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1: 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Ooh, whoa. Won't you come see about me? 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
1: 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Oh, Lord. I've been waiting for this moment for all my life. 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

Wake the fun up. 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
1: Don't see what the big deal is with all this inflation talk. 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

0: 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I got to get out in the heat.
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0: 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That was random. 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
1: 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Oh, baby, baby, I should have let you go.

$1,000 and a freezer full of beef could be yours.